A trio sonata by George Friedrich Handel, his trio sonata number 1, performed by the ensemble Convivium. 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KSLC McMinnville 90.3, K239BP Corvallis 95.7, and streaming at allclassical.org. That website's also a great place for you to find out more about the 5 o'clock favorite and even make your own suggestion for a future 5 o'clock favorite. Weeknights at 5, I love taking a couple minutes to share your stories about pieces of classical music that are meaningful to you. And today's 5 o'clock favorite sounds like it's tremendously meaningful to Patch, who lives here in Portland. Wanted to hear Eric Satie's Gymnopédie No. 1. And here's what Patch has to say about this piece of music. He says, upon hearing the opening keystroke in this Gymnopédie, the pianist provides for me an immediate transcendence from my current state to flow state, and it sets me underway to write or be creative with abandon from the now. I wish that moment of expression and shifting senses for everyone with this 5 o'clock favorite. It's all right. Creative abandon, flow state, bring it on. Here is Alexander Taraud performing tonight's 5 o'clock favorite, the Gymnopédie No. 1 by Eric Satie for Patch in Portland.

our 5 o'clock favorite, written by Eric Satie, the Gymnopédie number 1. It was played by Alexander Taraud for Patch in Portland, who said that from the very first keystroke provides me an immediate transcendence from my current state to a flow state. And thank you, Patch, for sharing your story. There is something magical about that piece of music for sure. So glad to hear it for a 5 o'clock favorite. And thanks for sharing your story. 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I'm looking forward to hearing from you. Before we hear a sonata by Schumann, I want to thank for their support of the 5 o'clock favorite to Terwilliger Plaza, independent and assisted living for seniors 62 plus, offering move-in ready apartment homes with no wait lists in Southwest Portland, a community of environmentally conscious and civically minded individuals. You can RSVP to an upcoming event or schedule a tour at terwilligerplaza.com.

0: a sonata by Robert Schumann, nicknamed Free But Lonely. Christian Pierre Lamarca played the cello with pianist Jean-Frédéric Neuberger at All Classical Radio. More celebrating for Cinco de Mayo coming up in just a minute with some Mexican dances by Jose Elizondo. Before we do that, though, coming up on Friday, another episode of Happy Hour.
1: So, Krista, last week we heard from a lot of people saying, hey, where's Friday Happy Hour?
0: They were in severe withdrawal.
1: Well, don't worry. We're back. We just had to bump it out a week. And to make up for that extra week, I've got some extra special stuff, more polka band, and an extra twin spin.
0: Holy moly. It's great payback for waiting.
1: I hope so.
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on this. Cinco de Mayo, Mexican Dances by Jose Elizondo. Peter Vronsky led the Moravian Philharmonic in that performance. And this is All Classical Radio. And the celebration continues with John Burke, who will be here just after Composer's Datebook at 6 o'clock. He's got music from Mexican composers Manuel Ponce, Arturo Marquez, and Juventino Rosas. So I hope you can stay tuned. 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He'll perform as soloist in Camille Saint-Saëns' Cello Concerto No. 1. The orchestra will also perform American folk songs and hymns, as well as original compositions by Carter Bray. Those concerts are Friday and Saturday, May 15th and 16th in Tualatin. And you can get more information at musicinportland.org. This beautiful piece of music by Peter Maxwell Davies is called Farewell to Stromness.

originally written for piano by Peter Maxwell Davis. The Los Angeles Guitar Quartet performed Farewell to Stromness at All Classical Radio. A symphony by Joseph Bolon, also known as Chevalier de Saint-Georges, coming up in just a minute. Thank you first to Hunter Communications, based in Oregon for over 25 years. 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

Symphony in G Major by Joseph Boulogne. It was performed by the Czech Chamber Philharmonic at All Classical Radio. We are just about 10 minutes away from our two-minute music history lesson, Composer's Date Book. After the date book, I mentioned that John Burke is continuing the celebration of Cinco de Mayo with a number of pieces by Mexican composers. What I didn't mention is he's got a couple of the most relaxing, lovely, lush works ever written, too. Rafe Vaughan Williams' Fantasia on a Theme by Thomas Tallis. Oh, I can just feel my shoulders dropping at the thought of it. And the Dale Warland Singers perform Shall We Gather at the River. That and a lot more coming up with John Burke. He'll be here just a couple minutes after 6 o'clock. 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September 9th at the Moda Center in Portland. There's more information at andreabocelli.com. Music now by Jean-Ferry Rebelle.

0: The ensemble Arion performed The Characters of the Dance, music by Jean-Ferry Rebel, here at All Classical Radio, a listener-funded, not-for-profit, independent radio station broadcasting at KQAC 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allclassical.org. You can also make a contribution to the station there, because we are a listener-funded nonprofit. I want to thank you for your gifts. We also receive a grant from the Joyce N. Furman Memorial Trust, celebrating a lifetime of giving to children, education, and the arts. I'm Crystal Wessel. Composer's Datebook is coming up next. After the Datebook, a bit of music from Mexican composer Manuel Ponce that actually features accordion. So listen for that, and I will see you again tomorrow at 2 o'clock.
1: This is the Composer's Datebook for May 5th. I'm John Burge. Benjamin Britten was the most famous English opera composer of the 20th century. Ironically, his first opera, Paul Bunyan, had an American theme and premiered at Columbia University in New York City on today's date in 1941. Britten lived in America from 1939 to 1942, when his American publisher suggested he write something that could be performed by any high school. Britten's good friend, the British poet W.H. Auden, also living in the U.S., fashioned a libretto around the tall tales of a mythical American folk hero, the giant logger Paul Bunyan and his blue ox Babe.

The New York Times review of the premiere of Paul Bunyan was a mixture of praise and pans. "Mr. Britton is a very clever young man," opined Olin Downs, but firmly suggested the young composer was capable of much better things. Britton's next opera, Peter Grimes, would receive its world premiere in London in 1945, by which time Britton was back in England for good. But like Paul Bunyan, Peter Grimes had an American connection. It was originally commissioned for $1,000 by the Koussevitzky Foundation of Boston, and so received its American premiere at the Berkshire Music Festival in 1946 under the baton of a young Leonard Bernstein. Composer's Datebook is produced by APM, American Public Media, in conjunction with the American Composers Forum, reminding you that all music was once new.

arrangement of Manuel Ponce's Estrellita, The Little Star. Nicola Benedetti, the violinist, Plinio Fernandez, the guitarist, Samuele Talare, the accordionist, and Thomas Carroll, the cellist. Hello, I'm John Burke. This is All Classical Radio. We're 54 and a half minutes away from tonight's special suppertime piece, the classic du jour, Over the Waves, by Juventino Rosas. It's coming up at 7, made possible this evening by Devil's Food Catering.

Dale Worland and the Dale Worland Singers with Robert Lowry's Shall We Gather at the River. This evening I'm going to have some of my favorite pieces by Mexican composers. I've got a Mozart symphony and the Vaughan Williams Talis Fantasia. Hope you're enjoying the music so far. Hope you'll stay. Overture to Hansel and Gretel by Engelbert Humperdinck, now played by the Bamberg Symphony Orchestra, Carl Anton Rickenbacker, the conductor.

overture to Humperdinck's opera Hansel and Gretel. We heard it played by the Bamberg Symphony Orchestra. The conductor was Carl Anton Rickenbacker. I've got a Strauss waltz for us in just a moment. Thanks for listening, and you've made a contribution lately. Thank you very much for that as well. 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The Vienna Philharmonic, Willy Boskowski, conducting The Emperor Waltz by Johann Strauss, Jr.

The Emperor Waltz by Johann Strauss Jr., played by the Vienna Philharmonic with Willy Buzkowski conducting. A Danzone by Arturo Marques for us in just a moment. 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Led by guest conductor Matthias Pinscher, they'll also perform Aaron Copland's Symphony No. 3, May 14th, 16th, and 17th in Portland, and the 15th in Salem. Tickets at orsymphony.org. And now the Simón Bolívar Youth Orchestra of Venezuela, performing under the direction of Gustavo Dudamel, Danzón No. 2 by Arturo Marques.

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1: 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Casanovo Tedesco's Guitar Concerto No. 1, just ahead. 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It's this Saturday in Lake Oswego. 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Right around 25 minutes from now, the Vaughan Williams Talis Fantasia. Right now, though, Guitar Concerto No. 1 by Mario Castelnuovo Tedesco. Kazuhito Yamashita, the guitarist, playing with the London Philharmonic Orchestra. Leonard Slatkin is conducting.

Guitar Concerto No. 1 by Mario Castelnuovo Tedesco, with soloist Kazuhito Yamashita performing with the London Philharmonic. Leonard Slatkin was conducting. Our suppertime piece, Over the Waves, by Juventino Rosas, right after the top of the hour business. I'm John Burke, and this is World Classical Radio. 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

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And now Robert Spano leading the Atlanta Symphony Orchestra in performance of a composition by Ray Vaughan Williams, his Fantasia on a theme by Thomas Tallis.

Fantasia and a Theme by Thomas Tallis, a piece composed by Ralph Vaughan Williams and played for us by the Atlanta Symphony Orchestra with Robert Spano conducting. 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

Serenade by Robert Dauber, performed by violinist Niv Ashkenazi and pianist Matthew Graybill. Lionel Brangier, our conductor, now leading the Zürich Tonhalle Orchestra, Noble and Sentimental Waltzes by Ravel.

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Ravel's Noble and Sentimental Waltzes, performed by the Zurich Tonhall Orchestra with Lionel Brungier conducting. 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Vadim Glusman, our violinist, and Angela Yoffe, the pianist now, Suite in the Old Style by Alfred Schnittke.

Alfred Schnittke's Suite in the Old Style, with violinist Vadim Klusman and pianist Angela Joffe. Just ahead, I've got a Beethoven overture, followed by a Mozart symphony. I'm John Burke. 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Furman Memorial Trust, celebrating a lifetime of giving to children, education, and the arts. Bruno Weil leading the Teufelmusik Baroque Orchestra in performance of Beethoven's Coriolan Overture.

Beethoven's Coriolan Overture, played by the Teufelmusik Baroque Orchestra, with Bruno Weil conducting. In just one brief moment, I've got the Symphony No. 29 by Mozart. 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

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Mozart. Leonard Bernstein, the conductor leading the Vienna Philharmonic Orchestra. Just about 25 minutes away from giving a listen to the Cello Concerto by Schumann with soloist Heinrich Schiff.

Pianist Pascal Roget with the Barcarolle No. 2 by Gabriel Fauré. And now the 4C interludes from the Benjamin Britten opera Peter Grimes, the London Philharmonic Orchestra playing under the direction of Leonard Slatkin.

Classical Radio's broadcast stream is made possible by Elephant's Delicatessen and Catering, bringing Portlanders together over freshly prepared food since 1979. 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

The Four Sea Interludes from Benjamin Britten's opera Peter Grimes. Leonard Slatkin, the conductor leading the London Symphony Orchestra. I've got Schumann's Cello Concerto for us right after the ID. I'm John Burke, and this is All Classical Radio, serving communities around the area at KQAC Portland, 89.9, KQOC Glen Eden Beach, 88.1, KQMI Manzanita, 88.9, KQHR Hood River and the Dalles, 96.3 and 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N. Furman Memorial Trust, celebrating a lifetime of giving to children, education, and the arts. Tomorrow evening, Bagatelles by Antonin Dvorak, the Guitar Concerto by Malcolm Arnold, and an orchestral suite from the Aaron Copland opera, The Tender Land. Right now, the Cello Concerto by Robert Schumann, with cellist Heinrich Schiff performing with the Berlin Philharmonic, Bernard Haitink conducting.

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Bernard Haitink, the conductor.

Yeah, and it's Life over Antonis on All Classical Radio with the Ballade No. 1 by Chopin. Thanks for sharing your time and listening to the music with me this evening. Hope you've enjoyed it. I've really enjoyed it. I'm John Burke, heading out in a few minutes, but I'll be back about half an hour from now. Got a nice piece to end with. Just a reminder, I'm back tomorrow evening at 6. And I hope to see you then. I'm going to wrap up my part of the day with the Idyll for Strings by Leo Janáček, played by the London Jupiter Orchestra, and Gregory Rose is conducting. Sweet dreams.

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An Idyll for String Orchestra by Jan Aček. We just heard the London Jupiter Orchestra led by Gregory Rose. I'm Andrea Murray. I'll be sharing the music with you until 2 in the morning. Thank you for your company on this Tuesday night. 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

0: The Andante movement from the String Quartet No. 16 by Mozart, we heard the Emerson Quartet. I Fagiolini before that with music by Alessandro Strigio, and the set began with Ensemble Galilei playing music from 17th century England.
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0: I'm Andrea Murray. Next up, it's a bit of the Piano Concerto No. 2 by Chopin. Here's Long Long, playing with the Vienna Philharmonic, Zubin Mehta conducting.

Pianist Paul Gulda and the Hagen Quartet. Yes, that was part of a piano quintet by Brahms. And just before that, Long Long was the soloist. We also heard the Vienna Philharmonic led by Zubin Mehta in a bit of the Piano Concerto No. 2 by Chopin. Thank you for your company on this Tuesday night. I'm Andrea Murray. Next up, some guitar music. It's a suite by Santiago de Murcia, and it's performed by Richard Civino. And as with everything we do, made possible by listener support.

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A guitar sonata by Santiago de Murcia. That was Richard Civino. Coming up in our next hour, we'll hear symphonic music by Felix Mendelssohn, gorgeous piano piece by Peteris Vasks, some Ravel, and a lot more. We're going to wrap up the 10 o'clock hour with the aria from the Baquianas Brasileiras No. 5 by Heitor Villa-Lobos. Here's the Eroica Trio.

The Eroica Piano Trio with an arrangement of the aria from Heitor Villa-Lobos's Baquianas Brasileiras, number 5. I'm Andrea Murray, sharing the music with you until 2 in the morning here at All Classical Radio, KQAC, Portland, 89.9, KQOC, Glen Eden Beach at 88.1, KQMI, Manzanita at 88.9, KQHR, The Dalles and Hood River at 88.1 and 96.3. 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

That was Hilary Hahn playing a movement from the Violin Sonata No. 2 in A Minor by J.S. Bach. Before that, a hymn by Heinrich Schütz performed by the ensemble The Chorus of Emmanuel Music. Sharing the music with you until 2 in the morning, I'm Andrea Murray on Saturday night. I hope you can join me for Club Mod. It's an hour of contemporary classical music. Among other things this week, I've got a classical cover of a Led Zeppelin song and a piece written by Shelley Washington, who says she often experiences the phenomenon known as time blindness, which is an inability to really mark the passage of time. She doesn't know if 10 minutes has passed or several hours. We'll hear a piece she wrote about that and more. That's Saturday night at 9. Next up, part of the Italian Symphony, the Symphony No. 4 in A that Mendelssohn wrote after a visit to Italy. Here's the Irish National Symphony, led by Reinhard Seyfried.

I think Yo-Yo Ma was something like 25 years old when he made that recording with the Philadelphia Orchestra led by Eugene Ormandy. We heard a bit of Kabalevsky's Cello Concerto No. 1. And before that, it was the Irish National Symphony led by Reinhard Seyfried. That was a movement from the Symphony No. 4 in A by Felix Mendelssohn. We'll hear music by Maurice Ravel and Alan Havanas and Claude Debussy coming up first, though. I hope you love this piece. It's called White Landscape by the contemporary Latvian composer Pēteris Vasks. Here's pianist Vanessa Wagner.

movement from a set by the contemporary Latvian composer Pēteris Vasks called The Seasons, music about a snowy landscape for winter that was white scenery. It was performed on All Classical by pianist Vanessa Wagner. We'll wrap up our Tuesday night with a set of three short pieces in a row. We'll end with the beautiful La Plus Galante by Claude Debussy. And we'll start with the Debussy Trio, playing this arrangement of the Sonatine by Maurice Ravel.

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More Than Slow, Plus Que Lente by Claude Debussy. That was Hélène Grimaud. Before that, Alan Havanas' Bagatelles for String Quartet, played there by the Shanghai Quartet. Always happy to hear those. And we began that set of three with music by Ravel. The Debussy Trio played an arrangement of his Sonatine for flute, viola, and harp. It's midnight here in the City of Roses. Welcome to Wednesday, May 6th. Sharing the music with you till 2, I'm Andrea Murray, and this is All Classical Radio, KQAC, Portland, 89.9, KQOC, Glen Eden Beach, at 88.1, KQMI, Manzanita, at 88.9, KQHR, The Dalles and Hood River, at 88.1 and 96.3, KSLC, McMinnville, 90.3, K239BP Corvallis 95.7, and streaming at allclassical.org. We're listener funded. Thank you. We're also grateful for a grant from the Joyce N. Furman Memorial Trust, celebrating a lifetime of giving to children, education, and the arts. We begin this new day with a pastoral by Igor Stravinsky. We'll hear members of the Boston Symphony.

Anonymous Four with music by Anonymous. We heard a 13th century motet. Before that, music from Georges Bizet's opera, The Pearl Fishers. We heard pianist Benjamin Lieb, violinist Livia Sohn, and violist Jeff Nuttall. And we greeted Wednesday, May 6th with a pastoral by Igor Stravinsky, performed by members of the Boston Symphony. Part of Grieg's symphony coming up in just over 10 minutes. First, though, it's a piece by the contemporary Latvian composer Erik Eschenvalds, who's collaborated quite a bit over the years with the Portland State University Chamber Choir and its director, Ethan Sperry. They've recorded a whole collection of his works, a couple of which he wrote specifically for them. This is called In Paradisum. We'll hear the PSU Chamber Choir, led by Ethan Sperry, along with two Oregon symphony musicians, violist Charles Noble and cellist Marilyn de Oliveira.

Ni mír vil led the Gothenburg Symphony Orchestra in the Adagio from Edvard Grieg's Symphony. Before that, a 2012 piece by the contemporary Latvian composer Eriks Eschenvalds that was in Paradisum. Ethan Sperry led the Portland State Chamber Choir. We also heard violist Charles Noble and cellist Marilyn de Oliveira. Well, here's some Beethoven in just about 10 minutes, part of his Piano Concerto No. 1. First, though, it's a lute suite by Robert de Vizet, played on guitar by Manuel Barrueco.

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The Largo Movement from Beethoven's Piano Concerto No. 1. The soloist was Stefan Vlader. We also heard Capella Istropolitana, led by Barry Wordsworth. And before that, guitarist Manuel Barrueco with a suite by Robert de Vise. Coming up, the Choral Scholars of University College Dublin with a traditional Irish tune after we hear a little music by Orlando Gibbons. This performance by the Cambridge Singers, led by John Rutter, on All Classical.

The Choral Scholars of University College Dublin, led by Desmond Early. That was an old Irish song, I Wish I Were on Yonder Hill. Before that, it was a motet by Orlando Gibbons, performed by the King's Singers. We'll hear Alessio Bax playing piano music by Rachmaninoff in just a moment. I'm Andrea Murray with you till 2 at All Classical Radio. 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

That was the Munich Philharmonic Orchestra, led by Christian Thielemann. We heard part of Brahms' First Symphony. Before that, a dance by Max Bruch. And right before that, a romance by Rachmaninoff. We heard pianist Alessio Bax playing Daisies. I'm Andrea Murray with you till 2 in the morning at All Classical. Whether you're up late or up early, working or just relaxing, I'm glad you're along. Next, words by E.E. Cummings, music by Eric Whitaker. The Eric Whitaker Singers perform his I Carry Your Heart.

piece called Aria by Yannis Medinj. That was the Detroit Symphony, led by Naimi Yarve. Before that, the Academy of St. Martin in the Fields, led by Kenneth Sillitoe. We also heard guitarist Alexandre Lagoya with a piece he wrote himself, and that set began with Eric Whitaker's I Carry Your Heart, a setting of a poem by E.E. Cummings. Coming up in just about 15 minutes, a sonata for flute and piano written in the 1930s by Paul Hindemith. One more set of three short pieces to get us there. We'll hear music by Chopin also right now. Joseph Haydn, this is the Adagio movement from his Symphony No. 24. Christopher Hogwood led this performance by the Academy of Ancient Music.

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1: Before that, the early music consort of London with music by Michael Pretorius. And that set began with the Academy of Ancient Music under Christopher Hogwood, with part of the Symphony No. 24 by Joseph Haydn. Well, that's it for me. I'm Andrea Murray. I'll be back at 10 o'clock tonight. We'll hear a Mozart piano concerto in its entirety in just about a half an hour. I hope you have a terrific Wednesday. I'll leave you with the Sonata for Flute and Piano by Paul Hindemith, a piece from 1936. Here's flutist Laurel Zucker and pianist Mark Shapiro.

Sonata for flute and piano, composed in 1936 by great 20th century composer Paul Hindemith. And we heard flutist Laurel Zucker and pianist Mark Shapiro. Good morning and happy Wednesday. My name's Leb Borgerson, back after a few days off. Happy to be here. I hope you're having a wonderful week so far. Thanks for joining me. I'm going to be keeping you company and playing you some beautiful music until 6 a.m. And that means this hour we're going to hear a piano concerto from Mozart that is one of only two of his concertos that he wrote in a minor key. That's going to be performed by Alicia de la Rocha. We'll also hear Sheikh Yukana Mason perform some Ernest Bloch for us. And I've got a string quartet performed by a fairly new string quartet with a very interesting name, Brother Tree Sound. So I hope you can stay tuned for all that. 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

Really lovely violin sonata from Marco Uccellini to start off our morning together. That was the 12th sonata from his Opus 4th set in A major with violinist Connor Gritzmanis and Knox Wood. Our big piece for this hour is the 24th piano concerto for Mozart, composed in 1786, right about the time or just a little bit before the premiere of The Marriage of Figaro. This is one of only two concertos that Mozart wrote in a minor key, and it also is scored for the largest orchestra of all of Mozart's concertos, including both oboes and clarinets, which was interesting because clarinets weren't really standard orchestral instruments at the time. Our soloist on the piano is going to be the great Alicia Della Rocha, along with a chamber orchestra of Europe led by George Schulte.

That was the Chamber Orchestra of Europe with pianist Alicia Della Rocha and the 24th Piano Concerto for Mozart on All Classical Radio. Coming up on the Concert Hall with John Pittman this Saturday at 7 p.m., John's going to be celebrating Jewish American Heritage Month with pieces including Aaron Copland's Fanfare for the Common Man and Lincoln Portrait, along with music from George Gershwin, Leonard Bernstein, and Eric Wolfgang Korngold, and a special recording from 1976 of the Portland Youth Philharmonic performing Ernest Bloch's Suite Symphonique. And I have some Ernest Bloch coming up for you next. That's all happening this Saturday on the Concert Hall at 7 p.m. on All Classical Radio.

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from Ernest Bloch, that was Prelude with cellist of the London Symphony Orchestra, along with excellent cellist Shaku Kana Mason. Coming up at the top of the 3 o'clock hour for you here on All Classical Radio, we're going to hear a very cool recording of cellist John Henry Crawford performing a really cool piece from Astor Piazzolla, Oblivion. So I hope you can stick around for that. We're going to finish up this hour with the first string quartet from a French composer who was one of the lesser known members of the Six, Louis Duret. Here's Brother Tree Sound performing his first string quartet.

The string quartet Brother Tree Sound finished up the 2 o'clock hour for us with a really interesting first string quartet from a French composer we don't hear from a lot on this station, Louis Duret. This is All Classical Radio. 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I hope you're enjoying the music. Thanks for being there. My name's Leb, here with you until 6 a.m. We've got a piano sonata from Beethoven to look forward to this year called The Hunt. Also, music from Tchaikovsky. We're going to hear a prepared piano perform some Ravel for us. And to start off, we've got a very cool performance from John Henry Crawford. He's going to be performing Astor Piazzolla's Oblivion. And he actually performs all of the parts on this recording we're about to hear, thanks to a little studio magic.

Really beautiful piece to start off the 3 o'clock hour from the tango master Astor Piazzolla. That was Oblivion, and we heard cellist John Henry Crawford. Now you might be thinking, I heard a lot more than just a solo cello on that piece, Slab. That's because Crawford played all of the parts, overdubbing them in the studio to get that really rich, full, beautiful sound. Very nice. You can actually hear a conversation that John Pittman had with John Henry Crawford back in 2024 on the arts blog at allclassical.org. Music for Ravel up for you next. This is Zagan. And we're going to hear violinist Anna Kiko Myers, along with pianist Elizabeth Pridgen, who will be performing on a prepared piano. And just in case you're unsure what that is referring to, it's when they take a piano and then usually stick different things in the strings to get kind of an interesting and exotic sound. You're going to hear it right now on All Classical Radio.

Some very cool music from Maurice Ravel. That was Zigan. And we heard violinist Anna Kiko Myers. And the kind of percussive, strange kind of sound you heard along with Myers performing was a prepared piano performed by Elizabeth Pridgen on All Classical Radio. Still to come this hour, we're going to go hunting with Beethoven and his 18th piano sonata. Before that, though, here is Tchaikovsky's Variations on a Rococo Theme. Here's Mihail Halas leading the Czech Chamber Philharmonic Orchestra part of Bice and cellist Liwei Quinn.

Tchaikovsky's Variations on a Rococo Theme with cellist Li-Wei Quinn and the Czech Chamber Philharmonic Orchestra, part of Beatse. Thanks for listening to All Classical Radio. I've got a really beautiful piece from Richard Strauss coming up for you in the next hour. We're going to finish up this hour with music from Beethoven. This is his 18th piano sonata, nicknamed The Hunt, because in the final movement, you're going to hear kind of a galloping rhythm that brings to mind a horse chase or a hunting party. So keep an ear out for that. Here's Alfred Brendel performing on the piano on All Classical Radio.

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That was Alfred Brendel with the 18th Piano Sonata from Beethoven, nicknamed The Hunt. 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Good morning and happy Wednesday if you're just joining us. My name's Leb, here with you for two more hours, and we're going to start off this hour with a really beautiful piece from Richard Strauss, Metamorphosen for 23 solo strings. Here's Renaud Capuçon leading a string ensemble on All Classical Radio.

Metamorphosen for 23 solo strings, composed by Richard Strauss and performed by Renaud Capuçon and friends. If you are looking for a special way to honor your mother this upcoming Mother's Day weekend, well, the Oregon Mandolin Orchestra has just the thing for you. In their inaugural performances of 2026, they'll have two concerts celebrating Italian music, with music ranging from folk to classical, from 19th century to the 21st century. That's coming up on May 9th at the Rose City Park United Methodist Church, and you can find other performance times and more information at OregonMandolinOrchestra.org. That reminds me, I've got to get something for my mother for Mother's Day. Up for you now, here is an overture to Rossini's Cinderella, performed by the Montreal Symphony Orchestra on All Classical Radio.

The Montreal Symphony Orchestra with the overture to Rossini's Cinderella on All Classical Radio. Coming up in the 5 o'clock hour, we're going to hear great guitarist Sharon Isbin perform a suite in E major from Johann Sebastian Bach. Before we get to that, though, here is the fourth symphony from a French composer that straddled the line between the classical era and the romantic era, Étienne Nicolas Méhul. And the Gulbenkian Foundation Orchestra is going to be performing this one right now.

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Thanks for being there. I hope you're enjoying the music. My name's Leb, here with you for one more hour until Warren Black takes over at 6 a.m. Lots to look forward to coming up this hour, including fantastic guitarist Sharon Isbin performing a little Johann Sebastian Bach on the guitar for us. We're going to start off with music from Couperin. This is the Pieces en Concert for cello and strings with cellist Jean Wong and Camerata Salzburg.

Beautiful performance from Camerata Salzburg and cellist Jean Wong. To start off the hour, that was Couperin's Pieces en Concert for cello and strings. Up for you now, I've got a performance from guitarist Sharon Isbin, who's going to be performing at the Aspen Music Festival coming up this summer, in case you're going to be there. You won't want to miss her. Here she is performing Johann Sebastian Bach's Suite in E Major on All Classical Radio.

That was Sharon Isbin with a suite in E major from Johann Sebastian Bach. Lots of beautiful music still to come on All Classical Radio. Stay tuned.

from the British Choral Ensemble and Period Instrument Orchestra, founded in 1979 by Harry Christophers, the 16. That was Saint-Saëns' Ave Maria, and the 16 was performing with organist Hugh Williams on All Classical Radio. Coming up in the 6 o'clock hour, Warren's got a great performance for you from Yolanda Condonassis, and you'll also hear music from Isaac Albanez. And I've still got some Engelbert Humperdinck for you coming up at the end of this hour. But right now, here is a nocturne from Giuseppe Martucci performed by the Rome Symphony Orchestra, led by Francesco LaVecchia.

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Rome Symphony Orchestra with a nocturne from Giuseppe Martucci. That is all the time I get to spend with you this morning. Thanks so much for listening. My name's Leb. I'll be back on the air tomorrow morning at 2 a.m., but Warren Black's coming up next with all sorts of beautiful music for your early Wednesday morning, so stay tuned. I'll leave you with Martin Fischer Dieskau leading the Czech Radio Symphony Orchestra in the love scene from Engelbert Humperdinck's The Merchant of Venice. Be nice to yourself. Be nice to the people around you. I hope you have a beautiful Wednesday. Take care.

The Czech Radio Symphony Orchestra, led by Martin Fischer-Dieskau, performing some of Engelbert Humperdinck's incidental music for a 1905 production of Shakespeare's The Merchant of Venice. Thanks, Leb. I'm Warren Black. Thanks for joining me this morning. You're in tune with All Classical Radio, broadcasting from the heart of Portland, Oregon at KQAC Portland 89.9. KQOC, Glen Eden Beach, 88.1, KQMI, Manzanita, 88.9, KQHR, The Dalles and Hood River, 88.1 and 96.3, KSLC McMinnville, 90.3, K239BP, Corvallis, 95.7, and streaming all around the world at allclassical.org. Coming up in about 5 or 6 minutes, a tone poem by Jean Sibelius, but we will start the hour off with Gabriel Pernet's Impromptu Caprice, performed by harpist Yolanda Candonassis.

Yolanda Candonassis performing Gabriel Pernet's Impromptu Caprice. 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He'll perform as soloist in Camille Saint-Saëns Cello Concerto No. 1. The orchestra will also perform American folk songs and hymns, as well as original compositions by Carter Bray himself. That's on Friday and Saturday, the 15th and 16th in Tualatin. Tickets are at musicinportland.org. Here is a tone poem by Jean Sibelius, inspired by the Finnish Lemminkainen legends. This one, The Swan of Tuonela, a swan that swims around in the afterworld. And the swan in this piece of music represented by the English horn. Alexander Gibson leads the Scottish National Orchestra.

0: The Swan of Tuonela, a tone poem by Jean Sibelius, performed by the Scottish National Orchestra, led by Alexander Gibson. Coming up in about 5 minutes or so, an early, oh, very early, single-digit symphony by Papa Haydn.
1: 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And music from Stravinsky's Pulcinella with the Newport Symphony. I'm Brandy Parisi. I hope you can join me Sunday at 1 for Played in Oregon.

Well, it doesn't get much more lovely than that. The Arabesque No. 1 by Claude Debussy, performed by pianist John O'Connor. 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Joseph Haydn would eventually write more than 100 symphonies, but you got to start somewhere. Here is an early symphony by Haydn, his number 3 in G major. Adam Fischer leads the Austro-Hungarian Haydn Orchestra.

0: Joseph Haydn's Symphony No. 3 in G Major, a performance by the Austro-Hungarian Haydn Orchestra, led by Adam Fischer. Coming up a little later this hour, music by an associate of Haydn's from Vienna, or in Vienna, the Czech composer Johann Baptist von Hall, and in less than 5 minutes, instructions from an 18th century songstress.
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The Center City Brass Quintet performing an arrangement of Solomon's Song, music by Kurt Weill, for the Three Penny Opera. 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

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Lemaitre, who will play on those musical glasses.

Listener funded all classical radio with music by the 18th century English composer and musician Anne Ford. Her instructions for playing on the musical glasses. The musical glasses were played on there by a French percussionist, Sylvain Lemaître, who was performing with La Revues. Coming up in the 7 o'clock hour, a couple of operas represented, Verdi's Rigoletto, and one of the operatic flops by Georges Bizet. 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They're performing music this weekend by Anton Bruckner and Joseph Haydn with guest cellist Ha Young Choi. That's Saturday and Sunday at Portland's Arlene Schnitzer Concert Hall. Tickets are at orsymphony.org. Here is Toronto's Eibler Quartet with a string quartet in G major by Czech composer Johann Baptist von Hall.

Johann Baptist van Hals String Quartet No. 4 in G major, performed by the Eibler Quartet. 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We are at KQAC Portland, 89.9, KQOC Glen Eden Beach, 88.1, KQMI Manzanita, 88.9, KQHR The Dalles and Hood River, 88.1 and 96.3, KSLC McMinnville, 90.3, K239 BP Corvallis, 95.7. 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

0: mi vede le lacrime, or I can almost see her tears from Giuseppe Verdi's Rigoletto. Benjamin Bernheim performing with the Prague Philharmonia led by Emmanuel Villaume. Speaking of opera, we are finding our way down to the end of this year's Metropolitan Opera broadcast season. Here's what's coming up on Saturday.
1: I'm Deborah Lou Harder for The Met. Tune in for a dazzling performance from last fall, Donizetti's La Fille du Régiment. Erin Morley stars as Marie, the girl raised by a regiment of soldiers, opposite Lawrence Brownlee as the love-struck Tonio. They're joined by Susan Graham and Peter Kallmann, conducted by Giacomo Sagrepanti. The Daughter of the Regiment, Saturday on the Robert K. Johnson Foundation Metropolitan Opera International Radio Network.
0: And join us for the Met Opera this Saturday starting at 10 a.m. Here is a rondo for piano and strings by the Irish composer John Field. Matthias Bamert leads the London Mozart players, the piano soloist Mihail O'Rourke.

John Fields' Rondo for Piano and Strings, Matthias Bamert leading the London Mozart Players, the piano soloist Mihail O'Rourke. 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That's on September 9th at the Moda Center in Portland. 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

Jordi Savall and the Cats of Hesperian 21 performing Juan del Encina's spin on La Folia or La Folia, which gave the title Hoy Comamos y Bebamos, or Now Let's Eat and Drink. And hey, it's perfect time to have breakfast for a lot of folks. I've already had mine, but you go ahead. Here is a suite of music from an opera written in 1867 by Georges Bizet, one of only six that he completed in his short life. This one inspired by a novel by Sir Walter Scott, The Fair Maid of Perth. Donald Johannes leads the New Zealand Symphony Orchestra.

suite of music from the 1867 opera The Fair Maid of Perth by Georges Bizet, the New Zealand Symphony Orchestra led by Donald Johannes. Coming up in just a moment, music by one of the talented Bach kids. 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Here is the Academy for Alte Musik Berlin with a symphony in D major by the eldest of the Bach children, Wilhelm Friedemann Bach.

0: Wilhelm Friedemann Bach's Symphony in D Major, performed by the Academy for Alte Musik Berlin. Coming up in just a few minutes, Joaquin Rodrigo's Old Dancing Airs. And I gather that a lot of people thought they might have missed out on something last Friday, but in fact, it was just postponed. So, Krista, last week we heard from a lot of people saying, hey, where's Friday Happy Hour?
1: They were in severe withdrawal.
0: Well, don't worry. We're back. We just had to bump it out a week. And to make up for that extra week, I've got some extra special stuff, more polka band, and an extra twin spin.
1: Holy moly. It's great payback for waiting.
0: I hope so.
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Joaquin Rodrigo's Three Old Dancing Airs, the City of Granada Orchestra, conducted by Josip Pons. Coming up in the 8 o'clock hour, a quick look at today's weather. Also on the way, some perpetual poulenc.

0: Joaquin Rodrigo's Three Old Dancing Airs, the City of Granada Orchestra, conducted by Josip Pons. Coming up in the 8 o'clock hour, a quick look at today's weather. Also on the way, some perpetual poulenc.
1: This week, you're invited to a special Mother's Day edition of Sunday Brunch. We're celebrating moms with loving music by John Ireland and Arvo Pärt, a lullaby by Billy Joel, and even a grandmother's minuet by Grieg. I'm Kate Remington, and you're welcome to pull up a chair to the brunch table as we honor mothers from around the world this Sunday at 10 on All Classical Radio.

Chanticleer performing Michael McGlynn's setting of an old Irish work song called Dulaman, about gathering edible seaweed. Not to mention, it's quite the earworm. 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And that's also where you can find ways to give and support this 100% community-funded service.

The Xyrion Trio performing an allegretto for piano trio in E-flat major by Beethoven. I'm Warren Black. So, what can we expect from today's weather? Well, yesterday, interestingly, about this time, it was looking like a mostly sunny day here in Portland and around here generally. But, I don't know, kept checking outside as the day went on. Didn't get as warm as some predictions held for yesterday, and didn't get as sunny. And we're starting off cloudy again this morning, and looking at a couple of different forecasts, there's quite a variance there. The National Weather Service is saying partly sunny, high in the upper 70s today. Other forecasts have us further down, closer to 70, in fact, for high today. And how many of the clouds will burn off as we go off through it today? Well, yeah, who knows? Our friends on the Central Coast are almost assured of lots of clouds today. A high temperature around 60, possibly, who knows, maybe higher. It seems that it's already mostly sunny in Hood River and the Dalles. Going to be windy today in the Dalles. But yeah, that's the weather. You'll know better by tomorrow how it actually turns out. So be assured that you should always do your best, no matter what the weather's doing, to stay hydrated. And your internal weather, as on any other day, is your business. I leave it to you, but I hope it's exactly what you would like it to be. Here is a suite of three pieces, or trois morceaux, by French composer Benjamin Godard. The flute soloist, William Bennett, performing with the English Chamber Orchestra.

0: Flutist William Bennett and the English Chamber Orchestra, led by Stuart Bedford, performing a suite of three pieces by French composer Benjamin Louis-Paul Godard. The three movements, an allegretto, an idyll, and a waltz. 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They'll also be performing with guest cellist Ha-Yung Choi Saturday and Sunday at Portland's Arlene Schnitzer Concert Hall. Tickets are at orsymphony.org. Krista Wessel doing the pre-concert conversations before the program. They'll start 1 hour before the downbeat.
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0: Here is music by Gregorio Lambranzi. His Danza da Nuova e Curiosa Scuola di Balli Teatrita, or Teatrali. I thought I would get all the way through. Dances from a New and Curious School of Theatrical Dances, a ballet from 1716. We'll hear it performed by the Orchestre Le Consort, led by Théotime Langlois de Soir.

Orchestre Le Consort, led by violinist Théotime Langlois de Swart, performing music from a 1716 ballet by Gregorio Lambranzi, and that was a suite of dances from a new and curious school of theatrical dances. Still to come this hour, actually coming up in about 5 or 6 minutes, some courtly dances written in the 20th century, but sounding, well, intended to sound much older. Right now, 3 perpetual movements by Francis Poulenc, performed by Pascal Roget.

0: Pascal Roget performing Three Perpetual Movements by Francis Poulenc.
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0: 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Founded in 1960, Rose Villa offers older adults the support they need to live with purpose, autonomy, and independence. Located on 22 lush acres overlooking the Willamette River, Rose Villa is a proud supporter of the arts. There's more information at rosevilla.org. Here is music from Benjamin Britten's opera from the early 1950s, Gloriana, written for the coronation celebrations for Queen Elizabeth II. This opera dealing with Queen Elizabeth I. We'll hear a performance of the courtly dances by the English Symphony Orchestra led by William Boughton.

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0: The Oregon String Quartet, made up of faculty members from the University of Oregon, performing some selections from the Little Folk Suites by American composer William Grant Still. Coming up on Composer's Day Book in less than 10 minutes now, a remarkable sort of anniversary present.
1: I'm Edmund Stone, host of The Score. In the next episode, we're turning the pages of fairy tales that have been turned on their heads with Fractured Fairy Tales. Join in on the magic of cinematic remakes of old classics made new with Maleficent, Shrek, Snow White and the Hunter, and more. Saturday at 2 on The Score.

0: A pair of duets wrapping up the 8 o'clock hour. First, Barbara Bunny and Arlene Auger performing Sull'Aria from Mozart's Marriage of Figaro. And then violinist Janine Janssen and cellist Klaus Makala performing Water Drops by Jean Sibelius. 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
1: This is the Composer's Datebook for May 6th. I'm John Burge. As anniversary gifts go, the one that Dutch conductor Willem Mengelberg received in 1920 was pretty spectacular. To celebrate his 25th anniversary as music director of the Concertgebouw Orchestra in Amsterdam, they staged a special month-long festival in honor of one of Mengelberg's favorites, Gustav Mahler, the Austrian composer of monumental symphonies, who had in fact conducted the Concertgebouw himself several times before his untimely death at the age of 50 in 1911. Mahler was the conductor Mengelberg admired most, and the Dutchmen at his orchestra were ardent champions of Mahler's symphonies. That 1920 festival performed all 9 of them over the course of 2 weeks that May. Mahler's widow, Alma, was in attendance, as were Mahler's younger Austrian contemporaries, Arnold Schoenberg and Anton Webern, the Danish composer, Carl Nielsen, and a young British conductor and Mahler fan named Adrian Bolt, who reported on the festival for a British newspaper back home. In 1995, the Concertgebouw staged another Mahler festival on the 75th anniversary of the 1920 edition, this time inviting the Berlin Philharmonic and the Vienna Philharmonic to participate. A 100th anniversary festival was planned for May 2020, but the COVID epidemic forced that Mahler cycle to be postponed until May 2025. Good things come to all who wait. Composer's Datebook is produced by APM, American Public Media, in collaboration with the American Composers Forum, reminding you that all music was once new.
0: You can hear Composer's Datebook every day on All Classical Radio, first at 9 a.m. and then again at 6 p.m. I'm Warren Black. So glad you could join me here on Wednesday morning. In the 9 o'clock hour, oh, quite the cast of characters. Don Juan, Harry Janos, Gretchen at the spinning wheel. And we begin with George and Ira. Here are George Gershwin's variations on the Gershwin tune, I Got Rhythm, which he wrote and dedicated to his brother, Ira. This is a performance by the Cincinnati Pops featuring pianist William Tritt.

pianist William Tritt and the Cincinnati Pops performing George Gershwin's Variations on George and Ira Gershwin's I Got Rhythm. 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They're presenting their Camerata Chamber Ensemble in a program of works by Boyce, Elgar, and Mozart. They'll also perform a clarinet concerto by Ruth Gipps, with PYP music director David Hattner as soloist. I'll have guest conductor Hugh Edwards. That's on Thursday, tomorrow, in Beaverton at the Patricia Research Center for the Arts. 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Here is a suite of music by Zoltán Kodály from his opera Hari Janos, about a character who basically sits at a bar and spins big yarns about what a great soldier he was. Kodály also injected many folk tunes into this opera. We'll hear a performance now by the Cleveland Orchestra, led by George Zell.

0: The Harijanos Suite, music by Zoltan Kodály, George Zell leading the Cleveland Orchestra. Coming up in just a moment, Franz Schubert's Gretchen am Spinnrad, or Gretchen at the Spinning Wheel.
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Roxana Yablonskaya performing Franz Liszt's piano transcription of Gretchen at the Spinning Wheel, originally a setting for voice and piano by Franz Schubert, inspired by Johann Wolfgang von Goethe's Faust. Another legendary bit of music coming up in just a moment. I'm Warren Black. Thanks so much for joining me here on Wednesday morning. Brandy Parisi will be along in about 15 minutes or so. Music by Edward Elgar, as well as some more Franz Schubert ahead for you. I'm going to leave you with a tone poem by Richard Strauss. Really, one of the tone poems that really put him on the map as a young composer. This one inspired by the legend of Don Juan. We'll hear a performance by the Royal Liverpool Philharmonic led by Libor Pešek. I hope you have a terrific Wednesday. I'll look forward to seeing you back here again bright and early tomorrow morning.

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the early tone poem Don Juan by Richard Strauss, Libor Peshek conducted the Royal Liverpool Philharmonic. One of the most celebrated pieces of chamber music in the repertoire, a piece that Robert Schumann once claimed makes the world fresh and bright again, is coming up in the 10 o'clock hour, so we can't go wrong, right? That's music by Franz Schubert on the way. And a piece, a rhapsodic piece by Hamish McCun, the Scottish composer, The Land of the Mountain and the Flood. I'm Brandy Parisi. Good morning. 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Well, let's start the hour with a traditional dance through a lens of romantic reinterpretation by Edward Elgar. Minuet, Opus 21. Here's James Judd and the New Zealand Symphony Orchestra.

James Judd and the New Zealand Symphony Orchestra with A Minuet, Opus 21 by Edward Elgar. I'd like to thank AEG for their support, presenting Andrea Bocelli as part of his Romanza 30th Anniversary World Tour, September 9th at the Moda Center in Portland. There's more information at andreabocelli.com. The evocative title, The Land of the Mountain and the Flood, was inspired by a poem by Sir Walter Scott, a narrative poem, The Lay of the Last Minstrel. This is The Land of the Mountain and the Flood by Hamish McCun, the Scottish composer. Alexander Gibson conducts the Scottish National Orchestra.

The Land of the Mountain and the Flood by Hamish McCun. Alexander Gibson led the Scottish National Orchestra. The Oregon Symphony is welcoming pianist Alessio Bax for a performance of Rachmaninoff's Piano Concerto No. 3. Led by guest conductor Matthias Pinscher, they'll also perform Aaron Copland's Symphony No. 3, May 14th, 16th, and 17th in Portland, and May 15th in Salem. Tickets at orsymphony.org. Well, here we are. It's Wednesday, and if you're feeling a bit of the midweek blahs, I have got the perfect piece, I think. One of the most celebrated works in the chamber music repertory, and gosh, easily one of Franz Schubert's best-known chamber works. Robert Schumann said about this piece, "One glance at Schubert's trio, and the troubles of our human existence disappear, and all the world is fresh and bright again." Well, my goodness, that is a pretty big endorsement. The Piano Trio No. 1 in B-flat by Franz Schubert. Let me know how it goes. Here's an all-star lineup of Isaac Stern, Leonard Rose, and Eugene Istomin.

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if all our troubles disappeared, even for a moment, in listening to that piano trio by Franz Schubert, as Schumann claimed that they would, I think it was worth it. The Piano Trio No. 1 in B-flat by Franz Schubert, played by Isaac Stern, Leonard Rose, and Eugene Istomin. 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And music from Stravinsky's Pulcinella with the Newport Symphony. I'm Brandi Parisi. I hope you can join me Sunday at 1 for Played in Oregon.

Fred Sauter and Roger Sherman with the Prince of Denmark's March by Jeremiah Clarke. Well, here's something interesting. The first known concerto for viola coming up in just a moment here on listener-supported All Classical Radio. 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If you're heading out today in this beautiful weather, take us along on your phone with our free downloadable mobile app or listen anywhere at allclassical.org, where you'll find, well, a listing of all of our specials and programs, but also information about the many ways to give to help support this community-funded service. I'm Brandi Parisi. Welcome, if you're just tuning in. That viola concerto coming up in just a moment. Later this hour, another first of a sort, a work by a composer who's considered the first to be called a romantic. He was also a very important opera composer during the French Revolution, but we're going to hear a symphony by Etienne Nicolas Mayol, and that's on the way. But first, music by Georg Philipp Telemann. Telemann was in a period of his career where he was focusing on composing for lesser-known instruments, resulting in the composition of this, the first known concerto for viola. Here's Stephen Shingles and the Academy of St. Martin in the Fields, led by Neville Mariner.

violist Stephen Shingles and the Academy of St. Martin in the Fields, conducted by Neville Mariner, playing the Concerto in G for viola by Georg Philipp Telemann. 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Adolph Adam's comic opera, If I Were King, is about a fisherman named Zephyrus who rescues a princess from drowning, wishes to become a king to win her heart, and, well, is king for a day. Here's the overture from that comic opera. Jan-Pascal Tortelier conducts the BBC Philharmonic.

Overture from the opera If I Were King by Adolphe Adam. Jan-Pascal Tortelier led the BBC Philharmonic. 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Etienne Nicolas Mayol was a French composer of the late classical, early romantic periods. He was known as the most important opera composer in France during the Revolution. He was also the first composer to be called a romantic. Again, really known mainly for his operas. However, he did compose cantatas and some five symphonies between 1897 and 1808. This is the first of those, the Symphony No. 1 in G minor by Etienne Nicolas Mayol. Michel Sverchevsky conducts the Gulbenkian Foundation Orchestra.

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Michelle Sverchevsky and the Gulbenkian Foundation Orchestra with Symphony No. 1 in G minor by Etienne Nicolas Mayol. I'd like to thank Classical Up Close. 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This year's series is getting pretty close to the end. It's running just through tomorrow. You can find a concert near you at classicalupclose.org. Composer Peter Warlock wrote this serenade for string orchestra to Frederick Delius on his 60th birthday. Here's Vernon Handley and the Ulster Orchestra.

A musical birthday dedication from one composer to another. Peter Warlock's Serenade for String Orchestra to Frederick Delius on his 60th birthday. Vernon Henley conducted the Ulster Orchestra. 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I'm Brandi Parisi, and I'm so glad for your company on this Wednesday. And it's time for today's New at Noon. All this week, we've been enjoying excerpts from Heian Choi's new release of the complete Beethoven sonatas. The new album is called Testament. It actually was recorded over the course of 10 years. And we're going to hear the piano sonata number 6 next by Beethoven. Here's pianist Heian Choi and today's New at Noon.

pianist Hye-yeon Choi from her new collection of the complete Beethoven sonatas. It's called Testament. That was the piano sonata number 6 in F. And today's New at Noon. Thanks to the Hillsborough Symphony Orchestra presenting Defiant Hearts, a concert of heroics, havoc, and hope. The program includes Beethoven's Eroica Symphony and Victory at Sea, honoring the Navy's role in World War II. They'll also perform music from Ethel Smythe's Wreckers, an opera about local heroes, Saturday, May 16th. There's information at hillsboroughsymphony.org. The second of the 4 symphonic poems by Camille Saint-Saëns is based on the Greek myth of Phaeton, who loses control of his father Helios's sun chariot and is eventually struck down by Zeus to save the earth from being scorched. Phaeton, symphonic poem by Camille Saint-Saëns. Naima Yervi conducts the Royal Scottish National Orchestra.

0: From Zeus's lightning bolt to ending with a solemn lament. That was the symphonic poem Phaeton by Camille Saint-Saëns. Ney Mayerve conducted the Royal Scottish National Orchestra. 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
0: Music by Georges Bizet next from L'Arlésienne, The Woman from Arles. Myung-Won Chung leads the orchestra of the Bastille.

Suite Number 1 from L'Arlésienne, music by Georges Bizet. Myung-Woon Chung led the orchestra of the Bastille. 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Robert Schumann originally called the pieces we're about to hear soiree pieces, then later published them as fantasy pieces. He also originally wrote them for clarinet and piano, but also published versions for violin and cello to maximize potential sales. This is the version for cello and piano. Here's cellist Inbal Segev and pianist Juho Pojanen.

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The dulcian is a precursor to the bassoon that was popular between 1550 and 1700. That was a chaconne for two violins, dulcian and harpsichord, by a composer named Tarquinio Merula. And we heard that played by the ensemble Apollo and Pan. Well, coming up this hour, a musician who I believe is one of the finest pianists playing today, pianist Hélène Grimaud, plays music by Mozart. And Anikiko Myers has some Bach just ahead here on listener-supported All Classical Radio, broadcasting from the heart of beautiful Portland, Oregon at KQAC Portland 89.9, KQOC Glen Eden Beach 88.1, KQMI Manzanita 88.9, KQHR The Dalles and Hood River 88.1 and 96.3, KSLC McMinnville 90.3, K239 BP Corvallis 95.7. 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I'm Brandi Parisi. Happy Wednesday. We're going to kick off this hour with some Bach, the Violin Concerto No. 1 in A minor. Anikiko Myers is featured soloist with the English Chamber Orchestra, conducted by Stephen Mercurio.

0: A little Bach for our Wednesday afternoon. Violinist Anikiko Myers playing the Violin Concerto No. 1 by J.S.B. Bach with the English Chamber Orchestra conducted by Stephen Mercurio. 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

Pianist composer Ignacyan Paderewski playing one of his own compositions that was a caprice, opus 14, number 3. I'd like to thank the Oregon Symphony, performing music by Haydn and Bruckner with guest cellist Ha-Young Choi, May 9th and 10th at Portland's Arlene Schnitzer Concert Hall. Tickets at orsymphony.org. Composer Tomas Svoboda wrote the work we'll hear now in 1956 and revised it in 1991. Chernogorsk Fugue, an a cappella piece for mixed choir in Czech. And the text of the work is a folk poem at Ivan's farm. Here is the Portland State University Chamber Choir, led by Bruce Brown.

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I'd like to thank Pacific University for those who believe music can help people recover, connect, or heal. 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The sunny, vibrant piano concerto number 19 by Mozart next, a work that is sometimes called the Second Coronation Concerto because Mozart performed it in 1790 during coronation festivities for Emperor Leopold II in Frankfurt. Piano concerto number 19 in F by Mozart, here's pianist Alain Grimaud and the Bavarian Radio Symphony Orchestra.

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Well, that should wake us up from any midday slumps. The energetic piano concerto number 19 in F by Mozart. Pianist Alain Grimaud playing there with the Bavarian Radio Symphony Orchestra. Well, Krista will be along just about 5 minutes from now. She has Gustav Holst's The Planets coming up this afternoon, plus the piano quintet by Robert Schumann. I love that chamber work. Music by Luigi Boccherini. All ahead. Don't go anywhere. The overture from Mikhail Glinka's Ruslan und Ludmilla will do it for me. Here's James DePriest and the Malmö Symphony Orchestra.

0: James DePriest led the Malmö Symphony Orchestra in the Ruslan and Ludmila Overture by Mikhail Glinka. Another big piece of music coming up, this time from Johan Halvorsen, before we launch ourselves into the planets by Gustav Holst. I'm Krista Wessel. Thanks for tuning in today to All Classical Radio. 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
1: So, Krista, last week we heard from a lot of people saying, hey, where's Friday Happy Hour?
0: They were in severe withdrawal.
1: Well, don't worry. We're back. We just had to bump it out a week. 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
0: Holy moly. 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
1: 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Welcome to the weekend.

The entry march of the Boyars. Music by Johan Halvorsen, performed by the Cincinnati Pops, and led by Eric Kunzel. 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He'll perform as soloist in Camille Saint-Saëns' Cello Concerto No. 1. The orchestra will also play American folk songs and hymns, as well as original compositions by Carter Bray, Friday and Saturday, May 15th and 16th in Tualatin. And you can get more information at musicinportland.com. We are going on an interstellar journey next through the planets. This music by Gustav Holst. Imagining the characteristics of the planets in the solar system, starting with Mars, the bringer of war. It's a dramatic start to the planets by Gustav Holst. Here is Colin Davis and the Berlin Philharmonic at listener-funded all classical radio.

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really magical how that piece of music sends us drifting into outer space. The Planets by Gustav Holst. The women of the Berlin Philharmonic Chorus joined the Berlin Philharmonic Orchestra and Colin Davis in that beautiful performance at All Classical Radio. Kind of tongue-in-cheek, keeping the planets in mind, but not really. We'll hear something from Kurt Weill in just a moment from One Touch of Venus, a musical in which Kurt Weill wrote the music. The lyrics were by Ogden Nash. We'll be hearing one of the most famous tunes from that musical in just a moment. Support for the music comes from the West Side Community and Youth Orchestra in Hillsboro. They'll be performing film music from John Williams, Elmer Bernstein, and others at their Silver Screen Classics concert on Friday, May 8th. You'll find details at wcyo.org. The musical One Touch of Venus gave birth to several notable songs. I'm a Stranger Here Myself is one of them. Speak Low is another. And here is that music by Kurt Weill at All Classical Radio.

from the musical One Touch of Venus. Speak Low. Music by Kurt Vile, lyrics by Ogden Nash. A performance there featuring Berlin Chamber Orchestra Quintet with violinist Daniel Hope and vocalist Max Raba. Beautiful. This is All Classical Radio. I'm glad you were here for that, and I hope you can stick around because I've got what Brandy described as one of her favorite pieces of chamber music coming up in just about 20 minutes. That is Robert Schumann's Piano Quintet in E flat. I've also got some incredibly sunny and charming music from Haydn on the way in this next hour, too. So do stay tuned here to All Classical Radio, sharing programming created for humans by humans every day here at KQAC Portland 89.9, KQOC Glen Eden Beach 88.1, KQMI Manzanita 88.9, KQHR The Dalles and Hood River 88.1 and 96.3. 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And you can also ask a smart speaker to play All Classical Radio. I'm Krista Wessel. Music next by Croatian composer Dora Pajacevic. This is her Nocturne in C-sharp minor, played by the Weimar State Orchestra.

A Nocturne by the Croatian composer Dora Pejacevic. The Weimar State Orchestra at All Classical Radio. 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

cheerful music by Luigi Boccherini, the cello concerto number 9. John Wong was our cellist with Camerata Salzburg at All Classical Radio. Coming up in just a moment, some really wonderful chamber music by Robert Schumann in an incredible performance by some legendary artists. First, though, a thank you to the Tillicum Chamber Orchestra presenting a program called Fresh Identities. It's a program of orchestral works that have undergone transformations. The orchestra will perform pieces including Ravel's Pavane for a Dead Princess and his Mother Goose Suite, originally written for piano, plus a symphony by Carl Friedrich Abel, long misattributed to Mozart. The concert is Saturday, May 9th in Lake Oswego. You can get tickets and more information at tillicumchamberorchestra.com. And thanks as well to Shriners Iris Gardens, presenting their annual Bloom Season event. It's running May 8th through the 31st. Their 10-acre display garden in Salem features more than 500 varieties of iris. They're open daily from 9 a.m. to 6 p.m., and you can get more information at shrinersgardens.com. Robert Schumann's Piano Quintet in E-flat, now played by the legendary Emerson String Quartet, joined by the legendary pianist Menachem Pressler. 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

Amazing music played so beautifully by the Emerson String Quartet and pianist Menachem Pressler. Robert Schumann's Piano Quintet in E flat here at All Classical Radio. 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I'm Krista Wessel. I've got a really curious performance coming up for you in just about a half an hour. It's the Piano Concerto No. 2 by Dmitri Shostakovich, which Shostakovich wrote for his son, Maxim. But the recording we were going to be hearing is from Maxim's son, Dmitri Shostakovich Jr. So grandson Dmitri Shostakovich playing music by his grandfather, Dmitri Shostakovich, coming up about 4:30 this afternoon. A pretty special recording that I hope you can stick around for.

That's music by contemporary composer Christopher Tin called 100,000 Birds. The composer himself conducting the Royal Philharmonic and the vocal ensemble Voces 8 here at All Classical Radio. Some sunny and cheerful music coming up next by Joseph Haydn, but I'm also looking ahead to our 5 o'clock favorite, coming up a little less than an hour from now. Every weeknight at five, I love sharing your stories about pieces of classical music that are meaningful to you. And my goodness, today's story is certainly a meaningful one for Joe in Beaverton, who had what sounds like a kind of near-death experience on a motorcycle, and kind of what brought him back to life, let's say, is the second movement, the Allegretto from Beethoven's Seventh Symphony. He said, it was so indelibly printed in me, it brought me home. So stick around for a really dramatic story and some achingly beautiful music from Beethoven. It's our 5 o'clock favorite, coming up a little less than an hour from now.

0: sunny music by Joseph Haydn. That Sinfonia Concertante in B-flat was played by the Austro-Hungarian Haydn Orchestra, led by Adam Fischer. And speaking of sunny, we'll be hearing some music by Dmitri Shostakovich a little more than 5 minutes from now. And I know that sunny next to the name Shostakovich is not exactly what you might expect for that composer who lived under Stalin's regime. Yet, we'll be hearing his second piano concerto, which is fun-loving and sunny. And the recording we're going to hear is really special. Music by Dmitri Shostakovich, conducted by his son and performed by his grandson. You won't want to miss it, coming up after an overture by Louise Ferranc in just a moment. First, though, a thank you to Orchestra Nova Northwest, closing their season with a celebration of music by LGBTQ+ composers. They'll perform Leonard Bernstein's The Age of Anxiety with guest pianist Sarah Davis Buchner, and the orchestra will also perform Tchaikovsky's Symphony No. 5. The concerts are May 16th at Sherwood Center for the Arts and May 17th at the Reeser Center for the Arts, and you'll find more information at novanw.org.
1: So, Krista, last week we heard from a lot of people saying, hey, where's Friday Happy Hour?
0: They were in severe withdrawal.
1: Well, don't worry. We're back. We just had to bump it out a week. And to make up for that extra week, I've got some extra special stuff, more polka band, and an extra twin spin.
0: Holy moly. It's great payback for waiting.
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The Overture No. 2 by Louise Farranc. Her music played by the Insula Orchestra at All Classical Radio. This next piece of music is pretty tender. Dmitri Shostakovich wrote his second piano concerto as a birthday present for his 19-year-old son, Maxim. And it kind of sounds like a birthday present. It's, well, unusually sunny and fun-loving as compared to other works by Shostakovich. Because this is a work written for family, this particular recording is extra special. The son that Shostakovich wrote this piano concerto for, he's actually conducting this performance, which features at the piano his son, Dmitri Jr. So, grandfather's music conducted by son, performed by grandson. That is reason enough to smile, as if this music weren't bright enough. The Piano Concerto No. 2 by Dmitri Shostakovich, Maxim Shostakovich conducting in Musicie de Montreal and featuring grandson Dmitri Shostakovich Jr. at the piano at All Classical Radio.

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fantastic music written by Dmitri Shostakovich. A birthday present for his 19-year-old son, Maxim Shostakovich, the Piano Concerto No. 2. That was written in 1957, and some decades later, in 1984, it was recorded there, featuring Maxim Shostakovich conducting in Musique de Montréal in a performance featuring his son, Dmitri Shostakovich Jr. In other words, grandfather Dmitri, music conducted by son Maxim and performed by grandson Dmitri Jr. The Piano Concerto No. 2 here at All Classical Radio. I hope you enjoyed that as much as I did. I'd like to thank the West Side Community and Youth Orchestra in Hillsboro for their support of All Classical Radio. They'll be performing film music by John Williams, Elmer Bernstein, and others at their Silver Screen Classics concert on Friday, May 8th. You can find details at wcyo.org. And thanks as well to Classic Sash and Door, offering Marvin window and door replacement. 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We are just about 5 minutes away from our 5 o'clock favorite, which is a story of danger on a motorcycle, submitted by Joe in Beaverton, and a piece of music that meant the world to him. The second movement of Beethoven's Symphony No. 7. So stick around. It's a pretty dramatic and thrilling story and a gorgeous piece of music as well. Our 5 o'clock favorite coming up after this piece by contemporary Italian composer Michele Mangani.